It's been 10 long years since you've been gone. 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

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It's crazy how these labels and these blogs are on my dick. 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I don't feel so good. 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

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Inner the mind of a thick skin, but a short tipper. 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

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Here's the new EP from Fred Folk. 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

Yo, this is E-Crawl, and Full Force wanted me to drop some science on y'all. 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

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Cause I'm sipping pro, yeah, that meth is pro. 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
1: Hello.
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